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Aha. I warn you about my secret. I'm going to expose. I create that to your bodies, to your mind, souls. Don't be alone. Your own.

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You a styling, you know it's time to get deep. The enemy telling you to hear it. They praise the music, it's time to play the lyrics. Some say no to the album, the show. But what's the sound I made a year ago.

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You guys are just a radical. 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Have the power on the hour from the rebel in you. 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
1: 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No one can tell, cause the mix is smooth as hell. Thank the DJ to mix it well and make the record sell by the stack.
2: Yo, who's house is
1: Double J Club Tracks? Are you kidding or confused? With the flavor unit, I can't.
3: Desde La Unión, capital de la provincia del Ranco, transmite 101, la nueva 101, mucho más cerca de ti.